is coming and you're feeling worse. You wonder if you're sick, if you've just been cursed. Cursed at birth, a cursed at death, but when it came to love, you did better than the rest.

signs, signs and more signs. You gotta make up your mind, your mind, your mind. Life is one big road with a lot of signs, signs and more signs. You gotta make up your mind.

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1: 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There are no rules to abide by and fly by. Say bye-bye to this superficial world.

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Your reason being a little fear. Think about those things you call fate. Release the anger, the ignorance, and the hate.

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I journey without bags, 'cause I can't leave a trace.

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Yau yai maulan. 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Yau yai ken. 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

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We got love, nice people, do the dancing, live music, nice people, come dancing, dancing.

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And our love was gone. Was trying to make my songs and wondering why I was born.

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I traveled north and south, and one thing I have learned is that our life is now and here.

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fall nor return, no return. I can hear my lover call, come to me, come to me.